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Ooh, always feeling great for the drive home. 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Thanks a lot. 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
1: Oh, we have another big summer movie out this weekend. 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Really good reviews today. Let's talk in 8 minutes. 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

Spokane's best variety, Kiss 98.1. This guy came out with the new album last weekend, and now this week there's something on YouTube you got to check out. We'll talk next. Here's Miles Smith.

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1: All right, let me try to find a good one for you. You have a good night.
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not in a good way. My son doesn't see him anymore. He drinks a lot. He doesn't take accountability for his own actions, and it's everybody else's fault. But I've found a wonderful man, and I have a wonderful stepson and daughter now, and my husband absolutely loves my son. So it's been a great turnaround. And now when I hear you on the radio, I still remember where I was, but it's now, wow, my life has changed so much since then. I am such a happier person now.

0: spending a summer night with you. What are you doing? Did you have a busy day? Running here, running there. Hopefully you got to visit with family or friends. Spend some time with the kids or the grandkids or the dogs or the neighbors or somebody that you love. How about this? How about spending a little bit of time by yourself? Doing something artistic. Doing something creative. Painting or drawing or ripping or gluing or staining or making or creating something wonderful. Giving birth to something creative. If you are painting away or crafting tonight, thank you for letting me be the soundtrack for your wonderful artistic expressions. 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

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Happy Friday. We have made it. And then hopefully next week is a short week for you. I know a lot of people will have Friday off for the 3rd of July since the 4th falls on a Saturday. It's Bruno Mars.

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I'm Dana McKay, and if you're getting a little bored with dining out, or maybe you like to cook a lot and you're looking to make something new, there's a new report out on dining trends for 2026 and some of the things chefs are doing, some of the things people are ordering at restaurants. Little different than what we're used to. Some of them sound fantastic, others, not so much. So we'll get into that new dining trends in just a few.

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One of my really good friends lost her son to cancer last year, and she's doing something really special for him. I'm going to tell you about that in just a couple minutes. 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
1: I'm Dana McKay, and I want to share something kind of personal with you, and maybe you'll be called to help. But my very good friend, Stacy, she lost her son to brain cancer last year. He was only 16. But this kid, his name was Seth, was wise beyond his years. And I remember the first time I ever talked to him thinking, he's just got a gift, you know, like the maturity, the spirituality, the hope that a lot of people just don't have even when they're adults. And he was only 16. So after he passed, they found a piece of paper where he had written down, "Be great to everyone." And they took that and they turned it into t-shirts and hats and some other merch. And they're selling it in order to raise money to help other families with kids battling cancer. 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I'm at Dana McKay Radio. Check it out. See what the shirts and the hats look like. And if you feel, you know, called to have one of those shirts for Seth, I would love that. 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

0: Spokane's Kiss 98.1, the best variety of the 80s, 90s. And today, do you have a side hustle? 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

0: So what's going on, Lori? What are you calling in today for?
1: My son came home after a week at Boy Scout camp. He was dirty, smelly, but had a great time.
2: He came home from what kind of camp?
1: Boy Scout camp.
2: Oh, how fun.
3: You said he was dirty, yeah. Smelly. Did he not shower the week he was there?
1: Two times, he said.
3: That's a boys' camp, all right.
1: He's 16, so yeah, the boys, I mean, I don't know about the other ones, but hey, he said he showered. So, but you know what? I gotta be happy that he came home. I missed him. The house was quiet.
0: And so where is he in his Boy Scout journey?
1: He is first class. He doesn't want to get any higher. He just likes the camaraderie and going out and doing the fun stuff, you know.
0: He got his hour of light, or?
1: I believe he has. I don't follow it too much. I just know I have to show up when he, with their court of honor, when he does good things. But he's gotten a bunch of merit badges. He went and got the nature citizenship. And, you know, shout out, if I can, to Troop 730.
0: Troop 730!
1: Woo! 730.
0: Yeah, let's go 730.
2: Those Boy Scouts make a mean popcorn.
1: Yeah, yeah. Well, they don't do popcorn anymore,
0: it's not that good.
2: Oh, I loved it.
0: I did not like it. They're trying to find their way. Those Girl Scout cookies just knocked it out of the park. And Boy Scouts have been looking to find out what they can do. Because I was a Cub Scout, I was a Weeblo, I was a Boy Scout. And I just said, keep the popcorn and give them the money.
2: Oh.
0: It was just for me.
1: Well, we do fundraisers. They do fundraisers. Like, you know, they had, I think it was they're going to go on their second year car wash. I did miss him. It was quiet, you know, at night because he does sing in the shower. So maybe that's why he only took two. But it was fun for him. And, you know.
0: I'm glad things are going well for you.
1: All right. Thanks. Bye, John and Jill and Val and Brian.
3: Bye, Lori. I got a shout out at the end.
0: Oh, my God.
1: Yeah.
0: All right, Lori. We'll talk to you later, babe. Take care.
1: Thanks. Bye.

0: I have an appointment with my son today. I'm kind of excited about it to get his real ID.
1: Oh, nice.
0: How dumb is that, though?
2: No, it's cool. Man,
0: he's going to go off to college like this fall and stuff, so I'm not going to see him as much. So little things like this mean something to me?
1: Yeah, of course.
0: Is that silly?
1: No.
0: No?
1: Not at all.
0: All right. 11:50 DMV if you guys want to do meet and greet.
1: Okay.

0: Brian believes that we should bring Tashi, who is a young lady in the other room that answers our phones, mm-hmm. to the microphone. For what reason?
1: Did you know that her boyfriend is a famous singer?
0: Yeah.
2: Yes.
1: And did you know what he's doing? Like this like TV show thing?
0: Yeah, I did.
2: It's so exciting.
0: So there you go. All right. Tashi, to the microphone. Yay! Your boyfriend's a famous singer. What's his name?
2: Sergio.
0: Sergio, by the way, sure liked the treats at the graduation party.
2: Yeah, he did.
0: He made a few stops at that bar out front, I noticed.
2: Oh. I know him and Jeff ran into each other out there. They were like, oh, what are you doing? Oh, what are you doing?
0: Yeah. Oh, Jill's husband Jeff was at the bar a few times?
2: No. Oh, I was talking about the candy.
0: Okay.
2: Yeah.
0: Oh, scandal from my son's graduation party a few weeks ago. We still have a pair of flip-flops in the backyard, nice flip-flops, and no one knows whose they are. Huh. Did anybody lose any flip-flops?
2: No,
0: somebody had to leave that party barefoot.
2: Yeah, right.
0: Somebody left barefoot. How do you not know you're not wearing shoes?
2: Yeah.
3: Sometimes I'll bring flip-flops with me because I don't like to wear them all the time. It's like if I'm going to the beach or to someone's pool, I'll just bring with me.
0: You do?
3: Yeah, sometimes.
0: And then you have other shoes on?
3: Exactly, yeah.
0: And you just walk in with a pair of flip-flops?
3: Yeah.
0: That's odd.
3: Are they mine?
0: They could be. It's a very small foot because I tried them on. They're very small. So, Tashi.
2: Yes.
0: So your boyfriend is a famous singer. Go ahead.
2: Sure. Yeah. He's auditioning for a new TV show.
0: But what's his name?
2: His name is Sergio.
0: What's the famous singer part?
2: Sergio.
0: Oh, that's it.
2: Just Sergio. He goes by just like his first name.
0: So if I just go into the phone, I search Sergio, it'll pop up his music.
2: Yes.
0: That's amazing.
2: Hopefully. And he was a part of a group. Yes, he used to be in a boy band, so now he's pursuing his solo career.
0: What was the boy band called?
2: In Real Life.
0: Yeah, I do know that band.
2: Yeah.
0: Why do I know? What did they sing?
4: They did a ton here for iHeart.
2: Yeah, they did. This was like in 2017.
0: Is he a Spanish singer?
2: He does both.
0: Okay.
2: But this show would mainly be Spanish.
0: That's not him, is it?
2: No, that's
0: not him. That's another Sergio. Okay. What's one
2: Maybe
0: of his songs?
2: Is it Take Five?
0: Take Five? Is that one of his big songs?
2: Yeah.
0: Okay.
3: So what is the show that he's on?
2: So it's going to be a singing competition, but what is going to be interesting is that they're all going to be living in the same house if he makes it.
3: Oh, interesting.
2: Yeah. So like...
3: So it's almost like a Big Brother singing competition?
2: Almost, yeah. So we're curious to see how this goes because we don't know yet, obviously. And so... I don't know. I'm like, every contestant's going to be living in the same house.
3: So does he not have a phone?
0: Uh-huh.
3: I found it.
0: It's been 360 and I don't know where I am. Is this about you? He wants to take five?
2: Well.
0: Oh, you know, God.
2: I am inspiration for a lot.
0: Are you a muse?
2: She is. Of course.
0: You are his muse. Wow.
2: So,
4: He's gone. Like, he's left to do the show now?
2: He's left to audition.
4: Okay.
2: We aren't sure what's going to happen yet moving forward. But
0: oh, is this where you come on and ask the audience to vote for your boyfriend or something? Is that what we're doing here?
2: That's what would happen.
4: Can we watch it here or no?
2: Yes. It's going to be on Peacock.
4: No way.
2: Yeah, the World Cup has been promoting it, which has been really cool.
0: Oh, that's
2: cool.
0: The World Cup's promoting it. That's crazy.
2: It's also on Telemundo. So crazy, crazy times.
0: All right, Tashi, good luck.
2: Okay, thanks.
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Did you see, this was, it might have been the Miami game, and I'm sorry for going long, but John Peek's out of town. First inning, routine fly ball to right field or something like that. The guy catches it. Scotland goes nuts. They don't know baseball. Yeah. They-

0: Hey, Lorraine, good morning.
1: Good morning.
0: How are you doing?
1: I'm doing great. How are you guys?
0: We're doing all right. What's going on? What can we do for you?
1: Well, I've kind of had a little bone to pick with Jill.
0: Uh-oh.
1: About Somewhere in Time.
0: Oh, yeah, Somewhere in Time. Such a great movie. Christopher Reeve. Jill left the room.
2: I've got a bone to pick with Jill.
0: Jill left the room during our broadcast to do something with Adam, she said.
3: Ooh, rumors. Uh-huh.
4: Swear on my life, it was for our show.
0: Okay, all right. Jill has a side gig that she does stuff for sometimes. So, Lorraine, what is your bone to pick with Jill? She's here now.
1: Okay. So, of course, that movie has, it's old, and I get that. And the quality may not be as great as, what we can see nowadays. But that movie is so nostalgic, and it was obviously one of my mom's favorite movies. So, of course, us as kids, we had to watch it over and over and over again.
4: Yes.
1: Jane Seymour in that movie looks amazing.
0: Jane Seymour looks amazing. Christopher Reeve looks amazing.
4: I agree.
1: I mean, absolutely. Yes, absolutely. But, Jane Seymour and the way... it was just...
0: In those white dresses when she's walking on the porch out front. Oh, my God.
1: And the look. The picture at the end. I loved it so much that I actually named my daughter McKenna.
0: Oh, okay.
4: Oh, that's so sweet. See, that's how I feel about The Sound of Music. My mom, we'd watch it all the time growing up, and that's how I feel about that
0: movie.
4: And
0: I've watched that, and I've said I've loved it. You know?
4: I think maybe because you guys have a connection to it, and you've been watching it for so
0: long.
4: What's
0: my connection?
4: You just love it, and you've watched it for years, right? Like, you watched it a while back?
0: I watched it for the first time ever?
4: Yeah. Like, when you watched it for the first time ever.
0: Yeah, it was a long time ago.
4: Yeah.
0: Yeah, like when it came out.
4: So you have, that connection to it of the nostalgia, like you said. Me jumping into it now, I was just bored.
0: You were bored?
4: Yeah.
0: Waiting for that penny, you were bored?
4: I was bored.
1: I totally thought you would have got it just because it's such a romantic,
0: Yeah, it is.
1: Movie.
0: So any movie that came out, before you were born, or any old movie, you won't give a chance? You'll be bored because you don't have a connection to it?
4: No.
0: Then why not connect with this one?
4: I don't know. I just couldn't.
1: I think maybe if you learn more about Mackinac Island, you might be a little bit more interested in it.
0: Yeah, Mackinac Island's great.
2: I just feel like asking someone to do homework to watch a movie is not a good way to get her to watch it. You
5: know? If you were bored the first time, wait till you get that Mackinac Island history lesson.
1: Exactly. We're selling it too much now.
2: Yeah.
0: It's okay, Lorraine. I get you. You get me. And that's all that matters, right?
1: We are kind of, closer in the same age demographic. So that might have a little bit to do with it.
0: Yeah. No, I gotcha.
4: Like, you guys don't like From Justin to Kelly.
0: Nobody likes From Justin to Kelly.
4: Justin
0: said
4: movie.
0: He didn't like it. Justin Guarini came out, made a statement, and goes, "That was a big mistake."
4: Well, Kelly did too.
0: They didn't like it.
4: I love it.
1: I love Kelly, but that one was rough.
0: Oh my God! All right, Lorraine, get out of here. Have a great day. Okay.
1: You too. Take care, guys.
0: Okay.
1: Love your show.
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23: 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The inaugural

0: Do you guys know that if you butt dial somebody or something like that, even if you think you got it in time, you probably didn't. The person's getting a notification.
1: I can't believe
2: every
1: that.
2: Time.
0: Yeah. Jill butt dialed me a few seconds ago. She goes, oh, butt dialing, hang up. Sitting right in front of me. And then it showed up on my phone anyway.
1: Yeah.
0: Isn't that wild?
1: I cannot believe it. It was so fast.
0: Right.
1: The second
0: you
1: I
0: thought
1: saw
0: you
1: it.
0: Had it. She was going to call her husband, Jeff, but she dialed me by accident. What's that say? Start the rumors.
1: Oh, no.
0: And butt dials me.
1: Yeah.
0: And still, I'm sitting here looking at my phone. It goes, oh, Jill, it says I've missed call from you. She goes, oh, this is me butt dialing you.
1: Yeah.
0: Jeff.
1: It was a millisecond.
2: It's like the minute you click it. It's just like.
0: I think you're right, Jill. The minute it starts to go, when it goes from zero to anything else in the timer, I think it works like that.
1: That's bad.
0: I know it's not right.
1: No.
0: It's not right.
1: Do something about that, Apple, will you?
0: Come on, Apple. Let's go. John, today's dumb game. What are we doing?
2: We are playing passwords. So we're going to split up into two teams, and we're going to pick a secret password and then take turns giving one-word clues until we can guess what that password is.
1: Okay.

0: All right, today's dumb game requires myself and who else, Jill?
1: Yeah. Jill.
0: To leave the room. Why do you guys always kick us out of the room? You talk about us behind our back, don't you?
2: Oh, for just a smidge.
0: Just a smidge. Oh, yeah. You and John enjoy it, don't you?
2: You guys go to the other room and you listen, so that's okay.
3: No, we don't.
0: We don't. We play fair. She's with me. I can't cheat when she's with me.
2: Nice.
0: It's a real buzzkill. Let's meet today's contestants, Fernando. Good morning, Fernando.
4: Hello, good morning, everyone.
3: Hi,
0: Fernando, the show you called into. Good to see you, Fernando. You're playing with Jennifer. Jennifer, what's up, Jen?
5: Hi, good morning, everyone.
3: Good morning.
0: All right, guys, John's going to explain how it works, and then Jill and I will be leaving the room here.
2: All right, so we're going to play passwords today. We're going to split up into teams, and today's teams are going to be Jill and myself with Val and Brian.
6: Yes.
2: Now, we're going to pick a secret password. Okay. And then we're going to take turns giving our teammates one-word clues until you guys get the password.
0: Got it. Okay. Now, do Fernando and Jennifer do anything? Are they here to cheer us on and win the prizes?
2: Well, we're going to have them pick whose team they want to be on. And if their team wins, they're going to get our prize today.
0: All right. So, do we do ladies first? What team she wants to be on?
2: Jennifer, I will let you pick either Jill and I or Brian and Val.
5: Brian and Val.
0: Yes, good work.
3: Okay.
0: All right, not to take offense to that.
2: And then that means, Fernando, you're on Jill and I's team.
4: Oof. Sounds great.
2: Team Jill.
0: We'll call it
2: Team Jill.
0: Being polite there, Fernando.
3: Well, Jennifer knew you guys cheat, so she knew she was
0: going to win. We don't cheat. Put it where the sun don't shine. We don't cheat. These are allegations, man.
2: All right, so we're going to begin round one. Now we're going to have Val and Jill exit the room.
0: All right.
2: Okay. Very briefly, while Brian and I come up with a password.
0: All right, we're leaving.
2: Brian, I'll let you come up with our very first password.
6: Ooh, thank you. The first word is creep.
2: Creep.
6: Like TLC, creep.
2: Nice, okay.
7: Come on in. That's so quick.
6: Lovely.
2: Okay.
0: It was really quick.
2: So we have our first word. I'm going to go first.
3: Oh, gosh, okay.
0: Why do you get to go?
2: Because Brian came up with
6: like
2: the
6: word. He's like the host or something.
0: He's the host.
2: Okay, Jill, here's your first clue.
3: Okay. Right. Wait, before we do this, no body movements.
2: Correct.
3: No hints with your body.
2: No charades.
6: So many rules.
3: Yeah.
2: Thank you, Jill.
3: Yeah.
2: Okay. Radiohead.
3: Radiohead.
0: Your head moved.
3: What? No, that's
0: not
3: the
0: one.
3: Wait, no, I'm not giving the clues.
0: You leaned in with your head.
3: Radiohead?
2: Like, she's allowed to move.
3: Oh, gosh. I don't know any. I don't know.
2: Okay.
3: Rock.
8: Weirdo.
0: Creep.
6: Yeah, boy! Yeah!
3: Wow.
6: We're in, Jennifer.
3: Smart.
2: Smart.
6: Wow. So good.
0: Yeah.
2: You're smart.
0: By the way, that's the only Radiohead song I know.
3: Yeah. Good for you.
0: Wow. I'm very proud.
3: Good for you.
6: No, very really proud. Good.
0: All right. Good
3: really
0: job.
3: Good. Wow.
0: Oh,
3: that was
0: God.
3: Good.
0: Right.
2: That was pretty good.
0: We leave again?
6: Yeah. No, you got to get your steps in.
2: Jennifer may have made a good decision.
0: It's like Jill and I were chatting out there, having a nice conversation, guys. And I enjoyed it. I was like, you know, for 10 seconds, I'm like, this is great. This is a coffee break.
6: Yeah.
0: We need to do more of these.
6: You know? Val likes that.
2: Just so you know, when you exit the room, we're just saying a word and then you can come right back. It really doesn't have to be this whole 10-minute ordeal.
0: You got to talk to Jen and Fernando. Get them on board, you know?
2: All right, Brian.
8: Marijuana.
6: Oh, boy. You're speaking my language, baby.
7: All right.
6: Oh, no, he's
2: back. Now we got another 10-minute intermission until they can come on in.
6: He does like a mid-show
2: chat. That's what I mean. It's a whole chat.
6: Sometimes Val and I will go to the window and just...
0: And then sometimes to the walls.
6: Okay, I'm going first now?
2: All right, you go first.
6: Adam.
0: Stoner.
2: Nice, okay. Weed.
3: High.
0: Pie?
3: High.
0: Oh,
3: like you're high.
0: Pie. I'm like, weed pie? Is that a thing or something like that?
6: Pot?
3: Excuse me. That is.
6: He's acting.
3: You can't
6: a little bit there.
3: Do any
6: making letters.
0: Excuse me. I'm trying to think if you guys are talking. This ain't right. Now I already forgot the clues. It was weed. Yeah. What was the next one?
3: Adam. Weed.
0: And you said, what was your answer?
3: High.
0: Did I say stoner?
3: Yes.
6: You did.
0: I did say stoner. Okay, so marijuana?
6: How are you so good at this? Did I win? Yeah, you won.
0: That's it?
6: That's it.
0: It's over?
6: Yeah.
0: Oh my God. Jen, we did it.
6: It's like
2: Even if he's not cheating, it seems like it.
0: No, I'm not cheating.
3: I'm with these two.
0: I don't know how, but it just does. Do you think I'm Oz the Mentalist or something?
2: I don't know.
0: That's so
2: rude.
0: That's so rude.
3: I want to see your guys' text messages.
2: You Brian him was making an M with his hands or something. I don't know.
1: You would have to be in on it.
0: You have to be in on it. It was cheating.
2: No, you guys, you did something.
0: We did nothing. Jill stood next to me the entire time. I was talking about pork chops and margaritas out there.
3: Yeah, that is true.
1: Let him have this.
3: No, he would. 100%. Great job. That was the radio head one.
0: Great job, buddy. Great job. Hang on, guys. We'll get you all set here. Hang tight. Yeah, that's a legit win. All my wins are legit to begin with, for the record.
3: Well, okay. I don't know about that, but this one is.
0: You can't prove a thing.
3: I guess I can.
0: No, you can't. This is legit?
1: Yeah, this is the most legit.
3: Yeah.
0: This is the most legit.
3: Of course.
0: This is like...
2: If this is the most legit, it was still kind of questionable, so now I'm questioning everything else.
0: This is too legit. Yeah, yeah. This is too legit to quit. This is amazing stuff, guys.
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25: 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More music variety and a whole lot of fun to get you moving.

0: this day in history. Get ready to solve the mystery.
1: Okay, you guys. On this day, in 1974, a pack of chewing gum became the first product ever scanned with a barcode.
2: Oh, Juicy Fruit.
1: Yeah.
0: I was going to say Juicy Fruit, too, but okay, he just that's jumped. Right. I was letting you finish.
1: Yeah, I had a little bit more to say.
0: It. But yeah, I thought so, too.
1: Yeah, Wrigley's Juicy Fruit.
3: Yep.
1: All right, Val, let me give you one more, then.
0: Yes.
1: On this
0: Double
1: day,
0: inch wins.
1: No, on this day in 1977.
0: This is just me, John.
1: Yeah, all just Val. Right. Someone played his final concert ever. Oh. An icon on this day. You have his entire catalog.
0: Elvis Presley.
1: Good job.
0: Yeah. Whoa.

0: that I've got.
1: I don't know if any other high schools are doing this, but one of my best friends, Karina, her daughter called me and asked if I would be one of the five adults in her circle of care for her high school career. And I thought this was so sweet. I've never heard of anything like this before.
2: So no one knows what this is?
1: A circle of care? No.
2: Oh, good, because I never heard about that.
1: No, I haven't
3: either. I feel like we could figure it out pretty quick, though.
2: It's a circle of people who care about you, yeah.
1: Yeah.
3: People who are there for your high school career and support you throughout your high school career.
1: Exactly, and encourage, yeah. And there was a whole ceremony.
3: Ceremony for this thing? Wow.
1: Yeah, and I just thought that was so cool, and right. Now I'm feeling the pressure. Like, how often do I check in?
3: Yeah.
1: Do I just say, text me whenever you want, call whenever you want?
3: Am so you're part of the circle of care?
1: Yes. And there's five adults.
2: So is there like a captain of the circle?
3: Oh, God.
1: Oh, I hope it's me.
3: What do you think that high school gift will be? Graduation gift, if you're part of the circle of care.
4: Yeah, well, maybe they see what gifts you give to Colin, you give
3: as
4: to
3: god
4: my
3: mommy, right?
4: Daughter as being their godmother, and they're like, you gotta get
2: interested.
3: Get that girl in the circle of care.
1: Well, she has to know.
3: Jill.
1: She has to know that she's not my godchild.
3: Oh, okay.
1: You know, so.
3: Well, can maybe do like a new godchild update or something. Like, I mean, if you didn't do it, can you suddenly make somebody that? Like, if you didn't name a godparent for your kid, because maybe that's not your faith, whatever. Mm-hmm. Can you like 10, 15 years in? Hey, you know what we wanted to? We've always thought of you as a godparent.
1: Oh, we did that in our family.
3: Do you really?
1: Where my sister's husband, Kevin, he doesn't have any godparents. And so our cousin Aunt Deb, she was like, I'll be your godmother. So then that's as an adult.
4: Kamuchi, get in on this.
2: I'll get in there.
3: He doesn't have any godparents.
2: Do I? No, I don't think I do.
1: I can be
3: and you were
1: Nina.
3: Baptized, right?
2: All I was that? Baptized. Catholic. Yeah, Catholic. Yeah.
1: You're going to have to call me Nina from now on.
2: Okay, Nina. Kick down some of those gifts.
3: Come on, God, mommy.
1: But I thought that was very sweet. I've never heard anything like it. And
3: right.
1: I love it.
3: That's and you cool. like this kid?
1: Oh, my God, I love her. Yeah. Her name is Jillian.
3: Oh, this is little Jill.
1: Yeah, little Jill.
3: You're big old Jill, and she's little Jill.
1: She's now big Jill, though.
3: She's big Jill?
1: She's going into freshman year.
3: She's not taller than you yet, though, is she?
1: No. I'm still
3: what
1: tall.
3: Size... Shoe, if you were going to buy her shoes.
4: Oh, no.
3: Does she wear?
1: Oh, I don't know.
3: Can you give her yours?
1: Probably not.
3: Yeah.
1: I bet her shoe size is a lot smaller than mine.
4: Not the canoe shoes again.
1: I know.
4: We can't go
1: Flashbacks.
4: There.
3: Who said canoe shoes? That was never me.
4: I mean, it was going down that road.
3: No, I was not saying anything about canoe shoes at all. I had said before, I repeated that Jill had said she had a sturdy base.
1: No.
3: Because she has larger feet.
1: That never
3: and that's
1: happened.
3: You know, that's beautiful. The Eiffel Tower has a sturdy base. And it's a landmark of beauty.
1: It always comes back to the base.
4: Then isn't that beautiful?
1: No.
3: Because the base is the foundation that everything's built upon. Your friendship with all of us is the foundation for this show. Mm. You are the sturdy base of this show. You know?
1: God, you called me the anchor the other day. Now I'm the sturdy base. I'm just heavy.
3: No one said you're heavy. That's your own voice in your own head saying you're heavy. You're not heavy at all.
1: An anchor.
3: You're walking in out of doors without even opening them.
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The Academy of Motion Picture Arts and Sciences has invited 529 new members to join its 2026 class. And the class includes 95 Oscar nominees and 21 of them winners, including Jacob Elordi, Jenna Ortega, and Teyana Taylor. And Tyra Banks has said that she is working on bringing America's Next Top Model back. And the next season, if this does come back, could have an AI contestant. Apparently, a rep for Tyra Banks said that that's really not off the table. But yeah,

0: Kiss 98.1, it's Valentine in the morning. We've got happy news coming up this hour. Do remember the iHeartRadio app. If you're listening on the iHeartRadio app, we ask you to make us the number one preset. Please, if a bunch of you do that, we get mad kudos from the boss. You'd really be helping somebody out. Do it on other people's phones. Little red microphone icon in the upper right-hand corner whilst you're listening. That is how you send us a voice note here in the studio if you want to do something about a graduate or you are a graduate. Or if you've got happy news that you want to share on the air today and you want your voice on the air today and you want to tell people, dude, my voice is going to be on the air. Yeah, that's how you do it with that red microphone icon. So please do that for happy news. You can also text in with that too. It is the battle of the sexes. Represent the men. His name is Albert. Works as a landscaper and enjoys camping. Albert, what's up, brother?
1: Good morning, Mr. Valentine. How are you guys doing this morning?
0: We're doing good. How are you doing?
1: I'm doing good. Just sitting in the office with my dog and watching the dog and the cats fight.
0: You're sitting in the office with your dog and you're watching the dog and the cats fight.
1: Yep.
0: What a gig. What a job, man.
2: Representing the ladies, her name is Melanie. She works as a preschool program coordinator and enjoys watching her kids play sports. Let's hear it for Melanie. Good morning.
3: Good morning, guys.
0: Good morning. Here's how it works, Melanie.
3: Good morning,
0: I'm going to ask you if you... Okay. You
3: guys
0: are so
3: Albert.
0: Polite. Oh, my God.
2: I love it.
0: I have chemistry with Jill and John. I don't have chemistry with everybody. Here's how it works, Melanie. I'm going to ask you a few questions. Albert, Jill's going to ask you the questions. Best out of three wins. Still tied. The end of regulation. We go to a not-so-tough tiebreaker question. Let us start with the ladies. What is the name of the fictional magical boarding school that Harry Potter attends?
3: Hogwarts.
0: Yeah. Do you guys have the courage to ram yourself into that pillar at the train station?
4: I tried. It didn't work.
2: Albert, who is the headmaster of Hogwarts for a majority of the books and movies?
1: I have no clue.
2: Oh. It's Dumbledore.
5: I'm a Dumbledore.
0: Current score is 1-0, ladies. Which famous American country music icon is known for her theme park Dollywood and the hit song Jolene?
3: Oh, Dolly Parton.
0: Mm-hmm.
2: Albert, Dolly Parton starred in what 1980 movie and also released a hit song with the same name?
1: Dolly Does Dallas.
2: Oh, 9 to 5.
0: Really? Really, Albert? Really? That was your answer.
1: I had to come up with something.
0: Yes, yes, that was something.
2: Ladies wins. Melanie, you won a Battle of the Sexes championship certificate. Post it on social. Use the hashtag Valentine the Morning and share it with pride.
3: Oh, thank you guys.
0: Nice job. As you exit the stage, my friend Albert, this moment is entirely yours. You take it away.
1: All right. Melanie, great job on winning today. And it's just everyone have a great day and be kind to everyone. It doesn't matter. Just be kind. Is my be kind.
2: Love it.
1: Drive lane.
0: Yep.
1: Because I'm tired of getting hit on the freeways.
0: All right.
1: And cut off.
0: Okay.
1: So everyone just drive safe. Take your time. You're never late. You're late. You're never late.
0: Right.
1: Yeah.
0: Well, that's all better right. than the whole Dolly Dallas thing, I guess. You know?
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0: Balance in the morning. It's Kiss 98.1. If you ever have any happy news you want to share with us, 31043, 31043. That's our text line. It comes right into the studio. We read that stuff in the air. As a kid, one thing I love about radio and love about this medium that we are so endeared to, I love listening to the radio and hearing the disc jockey say my name or give me a shout out or something like that. Or if you called in for a game like we just had, that human connection, that to me is like so much fun. And I know kids out there have found podcasts and all different stuff and everything and streaming and everything else. But this medium that we have can be so connective to the tissue of humanity for all of us. And your drive to work, you get ready for school, you get ready for, you know, working out or whatever it is you got in the morning. We're connected to you. We're right here in the same moment. And we make mistakes too, like Brian. And that's like also you. A connection.
1: Just like you guys.
0: Yeah, yeah. We're just like you. Yeah. 31043 is that text line.
2: When your legs don't work like they used to before. And I can't sweep you off of your feet.

0: My happy news is that I got a call from my sister, my little sister. She is in labor. Her water broke at 3 o'clock this morning, and I'm going to head to the hospital to meet my very first little nephew.
1: Oh, wow.
2: How exciting.
1: So has she pushed him out yet?
0: No.
1: Okay,
0: she's
1: on the way.
0: She's on Pitocin right now.
1: Right. What's the average time from water break to baby? Hello.
0: I wish I knew.
1: Yeah, I don't know.
2: It depends on the woman.
1: Does it really?
2: Sometimes it's super fast. Other times it's days.
1: Really?
0: Mm-hmm. You know what? They don't do the days anymore because her water broke at 3 and she's already on Pitocin. I thought that happens after like a really long time. They don't want these 2-day labors anymore.
2: Oh. Wow.
1: Why is that, I wonder? So I'm not a, I don't know any of that stuff. I only have one child and it didn't come out of me. But I wonder why.
2: I'm not a doctor, but I'm assuming the strain on the baby and the mom.
1: Brian, you got 3 kids. You want to jump in on this one here? Any knowledge about this?
3: No idea.
1: No idea? How long is your wife pushing for?
3: Like half a day, it felt like.
1: Really?
3: I don't know. I don't remember.
1: Yeah, I don't think my wife pushed that long. He kind of popped out.
2: Yeah, I remember that. I remember Leilani's being quick.
1: She had her drugs, you know?
3: Mm-hmm. Yeah.
1: And popped right out. I mean, she tells a story. It's like, you know, oh, is it labor? I'm like, I don't know.
3: Excuse me, sir. Wow.
1: Well, then, I mean, isn't there something called active labor and passive labor?
2: I know active labor.
1: Yeah.
0: I think active starts, I kind of Googled a few things, between 4 and 6 centimeters.
1: Okay. All right. So that's when you're really pushing, I guess, maybe the active labor?
2: Yeah.
3: It seems like you know more than us, Allison.
4: Yeah, maybe we should just.
1: 10. Oh, God, I thought you were saying that to me. I'm like, well, thank you. He's a mansplainer. He explains how to push out a baby.
2: I'd love your hole to dilate and see how you like it.
3: Wow.
0: That would be painful. Sorry, Valentine. That would be terrible.
1: I feel like you're going to regret saying that and allowing me to have that audio for perpetuity. Allison, happy news.
0: Yes.
1: Best of luck to your sister, and I hope everything's just wonderful today.
0: Thank you so much. Have a great day, guys.
1: And listen, if the OBGYN needs any information, we're on speed dial. I'm right here.
0: All right. We'll get your advice if she has any questions.
1: Just push it.
0: All righty. Take care,
1: push
0: guys.
1: It real good. Can Adam isolate what Jill just said, please, Marie?
3: Apparently, that's all he does in
1: here. I did not see that coming out of you. You made me laugh, though.
2: I stand by it.
1: You are a very, very funny person. I want you to know that. Seriously. You are a very, very funny person.
2: Well, thank you.
1: You're welcome.
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0: Kiss 98.1. It is Valentine in the morning. We've got a lot of great texts coming in here at 31043.
1: This text says, my happy news seems very silly, but this made me so happy. My son hung up the bath mat after his shower without being asked, and I almost cried.
0: You have to hang up a bath mat?
1: Oh, yeah.
0: I thought you leave that on the floor.
1: We hang ours up.
0: You do?
1: It like dries a little bit better that way.
0: Oh, we never hang ours up.
1: Oh.
0: Yeah. Maybe there's a fungus among us. All right, the Frey, how to save a life.

0: good news is that my 18-year-old, she just graduated from high school as a valedictorian, and she also graduated with a dual program, so she has an associate in arts and science, and she got a full scholarship to go to Duke University.
1: Ooh, she got a full ride to go to Duke?
0: Yes, she did.
1: Wow. That's a smart kid you got there.
0: Oh, yes, she's incredibly smart.
1: You checked how much it cost it, dude.
2: Yeah.
1: You're so nosy, dude. You are so nosy. You
2: want me guess? Tell her not to mess that up.
1: Let me guess?
2: Yeah, take a guess.
1: 80 G's.
2: Yeah, for a year.
1: Oh. Wow. 80 grand.
0: Oh, yes.
1: Now, a lot of those schools, they'll have that price there. You'll have to throw out room board, all those things too, right?
2: Yeah.
1: But a lot do. These big schools do routinely offer scholarships to, like, mostly every kid, regardless of how much money you make or don't make.
0: Oh, really?
1: Yeah, full rides are differently. So your kid's great. She got a full ride. She deserves that. But you routinely, kids will get $10,000, $12,000, $30,000, stuff like that to help out.
0: Yeah.
1: Because it's so expensive. Large endowments come into play and stuff.
2: Yeah, that's crazy.
0: I think it costs almost $100,000 a year.
1: Yeah. Is that what it would be, the room and board and stuff? Wow.
2: Not your problem, so.
1: Patricia, where are you from originally? I love your accent.
0: Jamaica.
1: Oh, it's Jamaican me. Crazy.
0: Oh, Lord.
1: Yeah. Patricia likes that.
3: He's dancing right now.
1: Well, tell her congrats. Hang on, I want to get your address and send her a congratulations note, okay?
0: Yes.
1: Next, we have Anne. Good morning, Anne. What's your happy news?
4: I have a job interview this Thursday afternoon, and I'm excited and very confident that I'm going to get the job.
1: Yeah. What's the field? What are you trying to get into?
4: Teaching. I've been in teaching, but it's at the interview's at a YMCA preschool.
1: Okay.
4: So to be a teacher there, but I have a preschool site supervisor permit that's valid, so I could also be like a site lead or a site supervisor. Sure.
1: What's the most important thing when you're responsible for that many children?
4: Their safety.
1: Safety first. Mm-hmm. And how do you take that into account on a daily basis when you arrive at the YMCA? What's your main goal?
4: If I'm like opening everything, I'm checking for outside dangers to them and making sure equipment is safe for them, clean, things like that.
1: In the outside play areas, how do you make sure that kids don't play with rattlesnakes?
4: By educating them about snakes and that if they see one, to not approach it, but to stay where they are.
1: Some of us here at the Y would say it's just God's way of thinning out the herd. What would you say to that? Don't answer that.
3: You're ready.
1: Yes. You're ready, Anne. You're going to do great.
5: That sounded good.
4: Thank you.
1: Let us know how it goes, okay, Anne?
4: I will for sure.
1: And then if you get it, we're going to play that song on the air.
4: What song?
1: YMCA.
4: Perfect.
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1: The live-action Moana will be in theaters July 10th, and The Rock voiced Maui in the original animated version, and he's also Maui in this version. Now, Maui is a very big, muscly guy, and The Rock said he had to wear a prosthetic 40-pound muscle suit, and it was, quote, hot as bleep. He said he didn't have time to fully transform his body because he had just finished filming The Smashing Machine. And he said his body was just intensely different. So he volunteered to wear this muscle suit to look like Maui and really embody the role.
0: Was The Smashing thing, was that what he's like a wrestler or something too?
1: Yeah, the UFC fighter.
0: Wasn't he ripped in that or
1: he
0: something?
1: He was, but it's a different type of rip.
0: Different type
1: than
0: of rip.
1: Maui.
0: I've experienced that myself too. Different type of rip.
1: You know.
2: Oh, The Rock can't be the right type of ripped or cooked.
1: Yeah, right?
3: Differently over here.
1: I'm Jill with her.

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0: Spokane's best variety, Kiss 98.1. It's Valentine in the morning. I'm not going to do it. I'm not going to do it. I'm telling classmates right now I'm not going to do it. I'm not going to open that email, that message. You guys get anything from classmates.com? You ever signed up for that years ago?
1: No.
0: There's some yearbook people. They maintain yearbooks. It's a scam, I think, anyway. Allegedly. But Daniel Whalen sent me a message like 12 years ago. And I still get emails from this thing, classmates.com, going, hey, a friend of yours from school sent you a message. Join classmates if you want to find out what they said. No, I'm not doing it.
2: What if it's important?
0: What was Daniel Whalen going to send me 12 years ago?
2: What if
0: important?
2: He wanted to give away half his estate?
0: To me?
2: Yeah, millions of dollars.
1: Maybe you were the only guy that was nice to him back in school.
0: No, that's not it, guys.
2: How do you know?
0: Then you want to pay for my subscription to classmates.com?
2: Nah, not my classmate.
0: But if I got millions, John, I'll cut you in for a bit.
2: No, that's on you.
0: Listen, since you think it might be millions or something, you pay for it so I can open up the email. And if it's millions, I'll split it with you.
2: No.
0: So that's for $3.99,
2: dude.
0: Your
2: money.
0: Oh,
2: okay, that's your money.
0: Coming up later on this hour, without telling us your profession, what do you say at work over and over and over?
1: I'll give you an example.
0: I had a great one, too.
1: Oh, okay, go ahead.
0: All right, mine is John. John, pay attention.
2: John.
0: Oh, John,
2: that's
0: over
2: my mom.
0: Here.
2: We're on
0: John.
2: The air. That's raising children.
1: This is what we got a ton of on Facebook. You have to take a fruit or veggie. What's
2: you
1: that profession?
2: You have to take a fruit or
1: you
2: veggie?
1: You have to take a fruit or veggie.
0: You have to take a fruit or veggie?
1: Mm-hmm.
2: Also my mom. I don't know.
0: Is that a mom profession? What is that?
1: A cafeteria worker.
0: Oh.
1: Okay. Yeah.
0: And they say that at school now? You have to take a fruit or veggie?
1: Guess so.
0: Wow. We're just passing out pizza when I was back.
2: Yeah, they're going to bust me on.
0: There was no fruit or veggies. I didn't care. My mom's like, hey, take a piece of pizza. Take two pieces of pizza. What do I care, kid? Get out of here and move the line along. It is the battle of the sexes. Representing the man, his name is Victor, works as a cable splicer and enjoys playing softball. Victor, what's up, buddy?
3: Victor. Woo! What's happening?
0: Hey, man.
1: Representing the ladies, her name is Melissa. She works as a social worker and enjoys going to amusement parks. Let's hear it for Melissa.
0: What's up, Melissa?
4: Good morning.
0: Good morning. Here's how it works, Melissa. I'm going to ask you a few questions. Victor, Jill's going to ask you the questions. Best out of three wins, still tie the end of regulation. We go to a not-so-tough tiebreaker question. Let's start with the ladies. What animated green ogre lives in a swamp and goes on a quest to rescue Princess Fiona?
4: Shrek.
0: Donkey. That's correct.
1: Victor, what blonde actress is the voice of Fiona in the Shrek films?
4: That would be Cameron Diaz.
1: Yeah, that's right.
0: Current scores 1-1. Nice job, guys. Which superstar famously declared that if you liked it, you should have put a ring on it back in 2008?
4: Beyonce.
0: Mm-hmm.
1: Victor, according to Beyonce's hit song on her album Cowboy Carter, this ain't what state?
4: Texas?
1: Yes, this ain't Texas.
0: You guys doing well, doing really well here. Bri, do you ever think about the fact that when you touch me...
2: Oh my God, you met Beyonce once.
0: No,
2: I did it.
0: Hugged.
2: You hugged Beyonce.
0: Beyonce.
2: I
0: cuddled, snuggled with Beyonce.
2: I don't think you cuddled with her.
0: You didn't see it in the photo. But do you ever think like touching me is like touching her? In the world of Kevin Bacon, that's like one separation.
2: All right, I'm coming over.
0: Current score is 2-2. Oh. What hit 1970s movie musical stars John Travolta and Olivia Newton-John as high school sweethearts? Daddy and Sandy.
4: Greece.
0: Yeah, Grease is right. Oh, there you go. Okay.
1: And Victor, in Grease, Rizzo, Frenchie, Marty, and Jan were all in a group called the What Ladies?
4: Pink Ladies.
1: Yes, that's right.
0: Guys, really good job. Seriously, great job by both of you. But here we go to a not-so-tough tiebreaker question. Holler out your name if you know the answer. Your name will be your buzzer. Wait until Brian Burton finishes asking the question before you buzz in.
5: What celebrity would you like to cuddle with?
4: Melissa.
3: Victor.
1: Melissa. We need an answer, Melissa.
4: Oh, me? Okay, sorry. With Alec Baldwin.
0: Alec Baldwin.
1: Oh, okay.
0: Really? What is it about Alec Baldwin that makes you want to cuddle? That's what
4: he
0: I didn't see
4: just
0: coming.
4: He used to be so cute when he was younger.
0: He seems to be so cute when he was younger?
2: Tell him that. You used to be.
4: Yeah, I would like the younger version of him still.
1: Okay.
4: Oh,
1: okay.
0: Yeah, that's not part of the contest, but okay.
1: Ladies win. Melissa, congratulations. You won a Battle of the Sexes championship certificate. Post it on social. Use the hashtag Valentine in the Morning and share it with pride.
4: Thank you.
0: Nice job. Good luck with the Alec Baldwin thing.
4: All right.
0: Listen, Victor, as you exit the stage, this moment is entirely yours. You take it away.
3: Well, good job, Melissa. And I guess I am a loser today.
5: Oh.
0: You're a loser, baby. You're not a loser. You played great, dude. You got 3 out of 3 right. That was a very impressive score. Seriously. You know?
3: It is what it is.
0: No, but you're not a loser. Don't say that about yourself. You're a good man. And you're going to go out there and take on the world today.
3: All right. If you say so.
0: How many championships did Michael Jordan win?
3: Six?
0: Okay, right. Played for what, 15, 20 years?
5: Yeah. No, you're onto something.
0: Is he a loser in all those other years? No.
5: Yeah.
3: Yes.
0: Well, no, he's not. He's not a loser.
5: Yes, no, he is.
0: He is not a loser.
5: But he bounced back.
0: Every day you come into work and John Peake doesn't give you a promotion or something, did you fail that day? Or are you a loser?
5: Well, I wouldn't say that's like the goal every day. But like some days you can lose, and I think that's okay. You're not a loser for life.
0: You got to take
5: the L and come back for the W.
0: No, this is not. You're not a loser.
5: Resilience.
0: You are a good man, and you're doing your best, and you got 3 out of 3 right. There you go.
3: All right. If you say so.
0: All right. Thanks, buddy. Take care, guys. Bye-bye.
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0: Kiss 98.1, it's Valentine in the morning. All right, coming up next, without telling us your profession, what do you say at work over and over every single day? What phrase?
1: Joanne said, taking a deep breath and hold it.
0: Taking a deep breath and hold it. Taking a deep breath and hold it.
2: Okay.
0: Proctologist?
1: No.
0: Taking a deep breath and hold it.
1: Oh, maybe because you guys aren't getting mammograms.
0: Oh my God.
1: That could be why.
0: You don't know that. You don't know. Maybe they want to check mine out.
1: True.
0: See what's going on.
1: But you guys have never had to hold your breath for an x-ray? Like with anything?
0: Yeah, I don't know. Maybe. Oh, okay. I just couldn't figure it out. But mammogram, no. I definitely have not had a mammogram.
1: No.
0: Wow. So they tell you to hold it?
1: Yeah, you take in a deep breath and hold it. You stay really still.
0: And then they squish it, right?
2: Like, oh, yeah.
0: I'm sorry
1: and
0: about that.
1: And pull it and twist it.
3: Oh, Bobby.
0: I played that game. Bobbin. I'm really good at Bobbin.

0: Kiss 98.1, it is Valentine in the morning. We got text coming in here, 31043.
1: Yeah, without telling us your profession, what do you say at work over and over and over? This text says, go ahead and open, then bite.
2: Oh, yeah, that's Dennis, probably.
1: Yeah, the person taking the x-rays, I'm assuming. Also, are you fasting?
2: Ooh, some kind of medical thing?
1: Are you fasting?
0: Yeah, it's got to be like the blood draw people.
1: Exactly.
0: Right?
1: And then Karen didn't say what she does, but her quote is, would you like an ice pack or a cup of water?
0: Would you like an ice pack or a cup of water?
1: Oh, I know now, saying that out loud. A school nurse? I feel like whenever I would go to the nurse at
0: school.
1: The
0: problem is we're not going to know.
1: I know.
0: This is a tough one. So, would you like an ice pack or a cup of water?
1: I'm going to say, she's a school nurse.
0: Good. Could be that. Could be like somebody in the soccer field. You know, you go over to them if you had an injury. Hey, want an ice pack or a cup of water or something? Yeah, I don't know. Stacey, without telling us your job title, what do you say over and over at work?
3: Spining here is not an admission of guilt, but a promise to appear.
0: Whoop, whoop, whoop. That's the sound of the police. That's the sound of the police.
4: It's the cops.
0: Are you on the job, Stace?
3: Yes.
0: What's your PD? Can you say?
3: A local sheriff's department.
0: Gotcha. Are you guys using, I always wonder about this because I got a ticket recently, but I'm fighting it, blah, blah, blah. Do you guys use LIDAR now, or what do you have in the cruisers for radar?
3: We do LIDAR.
0: People don't realize that an officer, you know, you picture the motorcycle officer and you picture the cruiser on the side of the road sitting there and they get you, right? They can get you traveling in front of them. They can get you traveling behind them.
1: Oh.
0: Most cruisers now have all that stuff built in where they can even get you moving like that.
1: Oh, whoa.
0: Yeah.
3: Some high-tech stuff, yes.
0: Yeah. Mm-hmm. Stacey, I'm so old in that world. See if you remember this. You don't sound old, though, so you probably don't. We had handheld radar guns, and I had to use a tuning fork every time before shift to calibrate the radar gun before we used it.
3: Oh, yeah, that is. I mean, I'm older, but not that old.
0: All right. And I tell you something, I would pull over so many horse and buggies. We got them. Oh, Stace, you're doing God's work. You made them laugh really hard here in the studio. I'll tell you that.
3: I'm so sorry.
0: Be safe out there. Thanks for doing what you do.
3: Of course. Thank you. Thank you, guys.
0: All right. Bye, Stacey. Take care.
3: Bye.
0: She's really, really laughing hard at that.
5: That was good.
0: Loving that one. You tell them on shift tomorrow. Check this guy out.
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0: Amsterdam's best variety, Kiss 98.1. It's Valentine in the morning. Karina, good morning. How are you today?
1: I'm doing well, thank you. Hope you guys are as well.
0: We are doing well, thank you for asking. Without telling us your profession, what do you say at work over and over and over?
1: Any cough, cold, or flu symptoms? And the answer is no. Any gatherings of FIFA? Groups of greater than 20? No.
0: No. That's it. Okay.
2: Are you the person I talked to before I see the doctor?
1: Yes.
0: So you're the front desk person in healthcare?
1: Yes.
0: Do you work at an urgent
1: medical
0: care?
1: No. It's it's an office.
0: Okay. Office, gotcha. All right, yeah. How do you not get sick? I'm always afraid, like, the people coming in, and do we really? Hold on. I'm going to say something. Okay. I'm going to say it, all right? I'm going to say it. Here I go.
2: Okay.
0: Here it is. Do you really believe these are the used pens? These are the clean pens? Get out of here. People mix those up all the time.
1: We actually have ours labeled, and we do it. We have a separate little area for that. We even sanitize the clipboard. Okay.
0: You're watching every single person. Nobody shoved a used pen in a clean pen accidentally one time?
1: Oh, it's happened. I see.
3: It's in modern medicine. You think they can't figure out pens?
0: Dude.
3: Come on, man.
0: You don't go to urgent cares like I do.
3: That's
0: I love
3: true.
0: Those places.
3: That's true.
0: I'm a big fan. Those used pens and clean pens, oh, they get messed up all the time. Mm-hmm. So I know it. So how do you stay healthy for yourself? How do you do it, Karina?
1: Oh, I take elderberry.
0: Elderberry.
1: They have these dissolvable little tablets.
0: No, I know what you're talking about. Yeah, elderberry, yeah.
1: Yeah.
0: I've tried.
1: Yeah, I kind of rely on those.
0: You do? And people take those with zinc and stuff too, right? Mm-hmm. Other things, yeah?
1: Yes, zinc, gummies. Yes, very good.
2: Yeah.
0: Mm-hmm. I was doing elderberry for a while, but then I'm like, let me get something stronger, so I went the younger berry.
3: Nice! Take this to the office today, Karina! So good!
1: I will.
0: So good, Brian, so good. Teddy swims, lose control. So

0: Valentine in the morning, it's Kiss 98.1. Stacey, go ahead. Let's hear yours.
1: If you're not sitting, you're not leaving.
2: You got to be a teacher.
0: What? No, a teacher, no. If you're not sitting, you're not leaving. You're a train operator or something, or a bus operator or something. Jill, what's your guess?
3: I think, yeah, you're driving something.
0: All right, what are you?
1: A teacher.
4: Yeah.
0: How is that a teacher?
4: Yeah, that's what they say in school. You really can't leave class until you're all seated in your seats.
0: You can just keep them there?
4: Yeah.
0: If you're not sitting, you're not leaving?
4: Mm-hmm.
0: Huh. Is that at the end of class or something, Susan?
1: At the end of class before the bell rings so they don't look like puppies in front of the door.
3: Oh, I see.
4: They'll look at the clock and they'll be like, oh, we have 5 minutes left. And then they're all getting rambunctious, ready to go, standing by the door.
0: I guess John is the closest to the classroom by age.
3: Mm-hmm. Yeah.
0: So he has a better memory of that.
3: You gotta trust him.
0: All right, you're out for summer, I assume?
1: Yes.
0: Girl, enjoy it. And thank you for continuing to listen. We appreciate that.
1: Thank you for keeping it entertaining.
0: That's what we do. All right. Bye, Suze. Take care.
1: Bye.
0: Hi, Shannon. Good morning.
5: Good morning.
0: What do you say every single day?
5: Hold for plane.
0: Hold for plane? Are you like ATC, air traffic control or something?
5: Nope.
3: You work on set somewhere.
5: Correct.
0: Oh, what does that mean, Jill? You're an actress.
5: I knew Jill might get that one.
3: I got you, girl.
0: The plane going overhead.
5: Yeah. Or hold for helicopter, for chainsaws, you know, voices in the next room.
0: Hold for chainsaw? How often does that one come up?
5: When you're outside, you know, you can't stop the local establishment from trimming trees. You just have to go on with the show.
0: Wow. And have you done any shows that we would know?
5: I actually have two out on Amazon Prime right now.
0: Oh, what are they?
5: They're two features. One called Mr. Wonderful, starring the late, great Michael Madsen. And the other one is an indie feature called My Movie, starring Paul Dano.
0: Hold for promo announcement. Hey, there we go. Worked out well. Shan, thanks for calling. I appreciate you.
5: Thank you.
0: Is that okay? I call you Shan. Somebody got really mad at me the other day, and I realized it is a character flaw on my part when somebody says, hi, my name is Shan. And I go, all right, Shan, thanks for calling.
5: Oh, my closest friends and family do Shan, so why not? I've listened to you guys for that long. I'm like family.
0: So you're okay with me doing that too?
5: Perfectly. You're Irish. I'm Shan and Eileen.
0: Because of Shan. Mm-hmm. All right, Shan.
5: Love it.
0: Bye.
5: Bye, Valley.
0: I don't know if I like that. Bye, Shannon. Take care.
5: Take care, buddy.
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1: Home of Valentine in the Morning, 5 to 9 a.m. Kiss 98.1. Ah, we made it to a feel-good Friday, and maybe you've got some people in your life that you just like, you know what? Today is my day, and I want you to go away. So good riddance. Here's Green Day. Enjoy the day. I'm Dana Tyson. So glad you're listening.

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I've got some friends who are hiking in the snow at Glacier National Park in Montana right now. Oh my gosh, would you like to go? How about $2,500? I'll tell you how you can win it coming up. 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
1: 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Here's Maroon 5. 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

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And you can also use that talkback mic and request your favorite song like Jen did. 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

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Coming up right now, it's Train.

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0: 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If there's a song you want to hear on this Feel Good Friday, let me know. 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
1: Okay, who's doing a side hustle? I talked with a listener yesterday, Jane, who is a pet walker, especially during the summertime when everyone's on vacation. She'll take in the mail and she'll also water plants. We're going to talk about side hustles, definitely trending, coming up right now. It's the weekend.

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What would make you feel good on a Feel Good Friday? How about $2,500? Yep, you can win it. I'll tell you how. Right now, it's Miley.

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1: 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I'm Dana with Rihanna.

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Yeah, we're sending you to any place you want to visit in America with $2,500 to celebrate America's birthday. 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
1: 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They have so much fun still. 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
1: 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I'm glad you're with me. It's Rick and One Direction.

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1: Hey, Sherry is listening to us while she's working today. 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